0: The latest from Cody Johnson. There's the fall on GTA's number one country, KX96. Hey, it's Brian Cox making our way through some great music. Thanks for hanging out. We're going to get right back into it. We got some Russell Dickerson coming up in just a few minutes. Morgan Wallen will get us back into the music next.
1: 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So, you know, get on it before your future self finds out and judges you. Neil Towns, Nate Holler, Orono Fair, September 11th. One word? So much fun. Well, I mean, well, that was three, but I was never really good at math anyway. KX96, everywhere in the GTA.
2: This is an insulation invitation from Norris Roofing. Rob Norris says no insulation or all.

0: GTA's number one country, KX96. There's High Valley with Fools and Save a Horse, Ride a Cowboy. Some Big and Rich in there for us as well. Hey, it's Brian Cox here. Thanks for hanging out as we continue on through your Saturday night. Got some Sully Burroughs coming up for us in just a few minutes. We get back into the music with some Morgan Wallen. Next.
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1: Chris and Preston of Low Cash are crushing it as CEOs of their own record label and churning out the hits. This one is Wrong Hearts.

0: Morgan Wallen and whiskey glasses as we're toasting National Bourbon Day this weekend. So cheers, y'all.
1: Hey, I'm ready for that. Several country stars have partnerships with bourbon or whiskey producers. If I remember correctly, Charlie, Chris Stapleton and Dierks Bentley, Lainey Wilson, Jason Aldean, Riley Green. Now, the only one I've tried is Dierks Bentley's Row 94 whiskey that he was actually involved in creating. And Charlie, it is quite good.
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0: In the video for that song, Carrie Underwood is singing with water falling and splashing all around her, and she doesn't get a drop on her. It's amazing. From 2014, that's Something in the Water, and that's Carrie Underwood on Crook and Chase.
1: Charlie, she's standing in it, I think. Well, on the way, a unique toast to a new movie spotlighting country music will fill you in, and the new song from Chris Jansen is up after the break here on Crook and Chase.
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3: Hey, it's Jerry Archer, and along with Carolyn Ellis, we count down the 30 hottest songs of the week every Sunday at 5 p.m. here in KX Country. Looking to see who will be number one. Will it be Megan Maroney? Josh Ross is making a run for the top of the charts. And in the spotlight, a woman who just played in her hometown of Uxbridge, Robin Ottolini. That's all coming up on Sunday. As well, we'll chat with emerging artist Kyle McKerney. And we speak with the co-writer of the song Ride, Ride, Ride, George Burge, about how that song came to be with Luke Bryan.
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